0: get together, clean up them neighborhoods, make it better, make it all good, and it starts within. You know it's time to put up or shut up. You know,
1: Jay Navarro in the booth, mixing for you.
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Now if I can't get down. Yeah. Then tell me why in the hell.

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Cartier. Black Star. Ross Gorham. Talk to me, Harry Winston. Tell me.

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0: A woman's a fright, a terrible sight. 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Love is something you just can't fight. You can't fight it, honey, you can't fight it.
1: When love goes wrong, nothing.
0: No vows, honey, just 8 bars and off.

0: the pale moonlight, and now I'm an educated gal.
1: I learned an awful lot in Little Rock.

And I shouldn't be allowed out at night with anyone quite like you. But oh, your arms are...

0: out, out at night with anyone quite like you.
1: But oh, your arms are nice, and it would be awfully nice.

and it's bright. I'm incurably romantic, and I shouldn't be allowed out at night with anyone quite.

0: Hello.
1: Here we go.
0: No, sorry, not tonight.
1: That was quick.
0: Shh, yes?
1: Jim, Jack, Jeffrey.
0: No, it's just that I'm languid.
1: Well, how do you do? It's nice to know you.
0: Physically, I'm in pretty good shape.
2: Brother, you can say that again.
0: It's my attitude that's passive. You know you're the only one I love.
1: That's all. He's hooked.
0: Bye now.
3: Bye now.
0: Hello?
2: We're off again.
0: No, sorry, not tonight.
3: She's languished.
0: Shh, quiet.
1: Bill, Bobby, Bruce?
0: No, it's just that I'm supine.
1: That's a word.
2: Who knows?
0: Physically, I'm in pretty good shape.
1: See? She did say it again.
0: But mentally, I'm comatose.
1: Good boy, the dictionary.
0: You know you're the only one I love.
2: New fish, same hook.
0: Bye now.
3: Bye now.
1: She won't get up. She won't go out. Baby, what's it all about? Why?
0: Well, in simple English, I'm...

0: Lou, I did that lyric over. You want to look at it?
1: Oh, thanks, Charlie. That boy and girl are just what Vicky needed. They make her look great.
0: Yeah, they sure do. You know something, Lou? I think I'm going to marry that girl.
1: You what?
0: Don't get nervous. I mean the little Donahue.

0: one's a real danger.
1: If you peruse the people in the news, the people that the magazines refer to,
2: you'll find that they are naturally soignés. The

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1: If you specialize.
0: Salome did it with...
1: veils.
0: Abe Lincoln did it with...

0: The pharaohs did it with
1: Sphinx.
0: And Darwin did it with
1: Lynx.
0: Some robbers did it with
1: Lynx.
0: Carnegie used a hall.
1: Specialist all.
0: Van Cliburn caused us a high burn. While we were blushing, some Russian gave him a prize.
1: Specialization.
0: Da, da.
1: Specialization.
0: Da, da, da.

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We've become the mutest kind of nation, we're uncommunicating souls. No one talks. It's something we seldom ever do. No one talks. 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
1: That's mine.
2: Angel. 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
1: Look at her gleaming there.
0: Starts
1: so pale white.
0: And down. Henry?
2: I should stay away.
0: I should stay away, but what can I do? I hear your name, and I'm a flame. That only your kiss can put out the fire.

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We thank you.

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For the story that you are about to be told began with the holiday worlds of old. Now, you've probably wondered where holidays come from. If you haven't, I'd say it's time you begun. For the holidays are the result of much fuss and hard work from the worlds that create them for us. Well, you see now, quite simply, that's all that they do, making one unique holiday especially for you. But once, a calamity ever so great occurred when two holidays met by mistake.

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With the slightest little effort of my ghost-like charms, I have seen grown men give out a shriek. With the wave of my hand in a well-placed bow, I have swept the very bravest off their feet. 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

of light, and I'll scare you right out of your pants. To a guy in Kentucky, I'm Mr. Unlucky, and I'm known throughout England and France.